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Hey, hello. Welcome to it. My name's Justin. It's 103.3 Country. And yes, more chances all week long to win Megan Maroney tickets. How? Our Instagram, our Facebook, and the Jesse James Morning Show. It's what you want to hear. It's what we're delivering to you.

Music City, and feel it's our duty to bring you the best it has to offer. 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

Has anyone seen the Ella Langley beer in or around Nashville? I found one review for it online, and someone says mileage may vary. So that means like you can have two to three of them. If you've seen it, let me know. 615-737-1033 on the text line. I saw some places are getting it on tap. I'm not sure if it's in Tennessee, though.

You heard it this morning on the Jesse James Morning Show. Now you can win tickets tomorrow and all week long. Miranda Lambert is opening up the brand new venue, The Truth. 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

CMA Fest not too long ago. I'm not rushing this summer. Ernest got on stage and said, we haven't played this one live yet. Played it. Place went nuts. But we knew we had to put it on the radio. Ernest, What's a Little Rain on 103.3 Country.

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Zach John King gave us a song with Brooks and Dunn this past Friday. And now we wait for the debut album. 20 tracks. I'm What You Get. August 28th. Here's Get to Drinking on 103.3 Country. And I

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I'm not sure. My name's Justin. 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

At 19 years old, I was still decorating my college house with towels, beach towels, because we didn't have blinds. 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

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That's what you do. You promote them on social media. Corey Kent tried to get Jason Aldean to learn a dance to this song. It was probably a joke. I think Jason was half in, half out. Corey, Jason, rather be here on 103.3 Country.

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Made You Look. The title of the new Hudson Westbrook album, out November 6th. It's Painted You Pretty on 103.3 Country.

0: Someone threw underwear on the stage at a Riley Green concert this past weekend. He picked it up with a drumstick and put it on someone else's microphone stand. A couple years ago, Riley did say that if anybody throws that on stage, they keep it in a bin and they donate it. Now, don't throw things, but at least there's a good outcome.
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Carter Faith has contrified a Britney Spears song, making her a woman of many talents. You can't imagine it in your head. You have to hear it. It is on social media. It's Carter Faith, Wyatt Flores, and Nothing Better to Do.

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the review of the beer. There's one on beeradvocate.com, a trusty website, for Ella Langley's new Dandelion Honey Kolsch with Shiner Beer. The person says straight into the marinade. I don't know what that means in the review. Does that mean it's potent? I mean it's good? It's 4.5%, so it's a good summer beer. Ella and Dandelion.

Cody Loden, Drinks Can Drink, 103.3 Country. As we always say, do not sleep on Cody Loden. I'm Justin off air on Instagram. It's Josh Ross and Hate How You Look. It's

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This song is about bottle rockets, but it does remind me of Rocket Pops, which kind of took over everything this summer. There's Rocket Pop drink mixes. There was Rocket Pop baked beans. There was also Rocket Pop dude wipes. I guess they smelled like the famous popsicle. Scotty McCreery, Hooting the Blowfish. It's Bottle Rockets on 103.3 Country. 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

Now, Jelly Roll says he's taking a year or two off from touring. Didn't say he's taking a year or two off from new music. 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

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Not on the initial release of the shows for the My Kinda Saturday Night Tour, but there's some gaps in there that are keeping me hopeful.

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Every day on the Jesse James Morning Show this week, your chance to win your way in to the Cloud 9 Tour this weekend. Megan Maroney, Bridgestone Arena. 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You might be going to see Meg this Friday and Saturday. 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

you know the deal. Here till 5 a.m. 10 hours of me. 9 too many. Well, we got Megan Maroney tickets all week long on the Jesse James Morning Show and at 103.3 Country on Instagram. My yapping, I make up with it by giving you tickets. I mean, the station's giving you tickets, but I can pretend I am. It's Cassius Culpepper and Southern Man.

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0: Hey, y'all, let's talk about shiny beans. I'm Justin from The Overnight Ride. 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

0: in the hour, we talked about how I won the timber calling contest, the Tennessee State Fair. Cheyenne the Pony Girl is still here. Mm-hmm. Now, you did husband calling. What is husband calling?
1: So you're basically just for a minute supposed to call your husband. Here's the thing. I don't have a husband.
0: So you actually committed more to the bit than anybody there. What did you do?
1: I went on Amazon and bought a $10 ring.
0: A fake like engagement ring?
1: Yeah, a fake engagement ring and everything.
0: I just want to say she wore it all day long.
1: Yeah, I had to commit to the bit.
0: And you had a whole script. I mean, what'd you talk about?
1: Well, I talked about how my mom made pork chops and my big back was going to eat them if you didn't come over here.
0: Yeah.
1: I also talked about maybe your mom was calling to see if maybe you changed an article of clothing.
0: Underwear.
1: Yes.
0: I think yours was the most creative.
1: I even had somebody in the crowd that came up to me and said I should have won.
0: But you got third place.
1: I got third, which is fine. I got $15. I mean, whoopee, one corn dog. But you guys, next year, I will win.
0: Now, what was the controversy, though? Because you think it was an inside job.
1: Because the girl that won said if she won, she would get proposed to. So.
0: Oh, so you think she did the pity route?
1: Yeah.
0: Anyway, we made the news.
1: Yeah, like I should have said something was like wrong with me. I don't know.
0: So when they put this sit-down interview of us, you should have claimed it was an inside job.
1: I should have really started some controversy on the news.
0: If you want to see the video, Cheyenne edited it because she's great at it. It's on my Instagram, Justin Off Air. I'm still proud of you, Cheyenne.
1: Thank you so much. I appreciate it.
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3: 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The Overnight Ride will be right back.
0: Hey, y'all. Let's talk about Shiny Beans. I'm Justin from The Overnight Ride. Shiny Beans, bad. Nashville Grind Beans, good. You go to your corporate coffee place, let's say. You see the shiny beans. They look attractive. The problem is, those are oils. A bunch of flavor being cooked right out. They were either roasted too long, roasted too hot, or they're even burnt. That does not happen at Nashville Grind Coffee. And those shiny beans, the problem is, they go bad in a hurry. So say no to those shiny beans and say yes to Nashville Grind Coffee. No bad beans ever. You're up late. You might be just starting your day. You need a good bean, not a shiny bean. So go to NashvilleGrind.com. 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

0: It started out as a dumb comment, and now the news keeps rolling with it. My name's Justin. It's the Overnight Ride. My totally awful and made-up conspiracy theory that bears are actually humans in bear costumes. And I made the comment. News stories started rolling in. I thought it was a joke. I don't know now. I mean, I do know. They're really bears. But there's proof. There was the bear who ate Doritos out of the bag with its fingers. The bear that opened a door and then got fudge and then left and closed the door. And now in Kentucky, a bear walked into a front door and ate leftover KFC. Now, someone had left the door open to get some fresh air, forgot about it. Bear walked in, ate KFC, smashed a table, and left. The news reported on this. There's no video of the bear going into the house, which means there's nothing to disprove my theory that the bear may have licked its fingers after eating the KFC. How did the bear know that the herbs and spices were inside? Did it smell the waft of KFC? Because you know when there's a KFC, you can smell it miles away. If the bear licked its fingers, it could have been a human. Again, this is a dumb conspiracy theory, but the news stories keep on rolling in, kind of adding to my dumb conspiracy theory.
1: We get you through the night, or the early morning, depending on your perspective. The Overnight Ride will be right back.
0: Hey, y'all. Let's talk about shiny beans. I'm Justin from The Overnight Ride. Shiny beans, bad. Nashville grind beans, good. You go to your corporate coffee place, let's say. 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The problem is, those are oils. A bunch of flavor being cooked right out. 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That does not happen at Nashville Grind Coffee. And those shiny beans, the problem is, they go bad in a hurry. 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No bad beans ever. You're up late. You might be just starting your day. 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

0: 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The Overnight Ride will be right back.
1: Hey, y'all. Let's talk about Shiny Beans. I'm Justin from The Overnight Ride. Shiny Beans, bad. Nashville Grind Beans, good. You go to your corporate coffee place, let's say. You see the shiny beans. They look attractive. The problem is, those are oils. A bunch of flavor being cooked right out. 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No bad beans ever. You're up late. 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

0: contrary to popular belief, jorts, never out of style. Never in style, never out of style. They just exist in a space. They've always been cool. I don't care what fashion experts say. In 1997, Stone Cold Steve Austin burst on the scene in jorts, and they've been so cool ever since. And now jorts, they've gotten cooler. A man named Brendan Carberry has built a battery-powered pocket cooler. Clips onto your jorts, and it will chill ice cream sandwiches. So yes, jorts legitimately got cooler, temperature-wise, and the fact that you can store ice cream sandwiches in there, because you never know when you're going to need, you know, an emergency ice cream sandwich. So there's a heat pump. There's three of them. And they move heat from the cold side to the hot side. So like it pumps the heat out to make your pockets cool. Small battery, you got nice cooling jorts. Here's my concern. When you wear jorts, you get a little sweaty in certain areas. What I don't need is a pump pushing heat across those areas, because then the jorts aren't cool. Because if you sweat through jorts, everybody knows. I like the idea. I don't love the execution. Jorts are still cool. If they can store ice cream sandwiches, they're cooler. But if they make me more sweaty, they're not cool.
1: 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You're on the Overnight Ride. 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
0: Hey, y'all. Let's talk about shiny beans. I'm Justin from the Overnight Ride. Shiny beans, bad. 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You go to your corporate coffee place, let's say. 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The problem is, those are oils. 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No bad beans ever. You're up late. 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

0: You know, shout out to Craig Morgan. If I were to ask you, is there any song that Craig Morgan has sung or put out that warrants him climbing the scaffolding on stage? You probably wouldn't pick any of them. But over the weekend, Craig hit the stage. He's 62 years old, mind you. Great shape. Sang International Harvester and climbed the scaffolding on the side of the stage. And people are like, that doesn't warrant that. No, it does. Let him do what he wants. I think it's cool. I think it warrants it. What else is he going to do it? 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The biggest rock stars have done it. Craig Morgan, do your thing.
1: 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We are here for you. More of the Overnight Ride is next.
0: Hey, y'all. Let's talk about Shiny Beans. I'm Justin from the Overnight Ride. Shiny Beans, bad. Nashville Grind Beans, good. You go to your corporate coffee place, let's say. You see the shiny beans. They look attractive. The problem is, those are oils. A bunch of flavor being cooked right out. They were either roasted too long, roasted too hot, or they're even burnt. That does not happen at Nashville Grind Coffee. And those shiny beans, the problem is, they go bad in a hurry. So say no to those shiny beans and say yes to Nashville Grind Coffee. No bad beans ever. You're up late. You might be just starting your day. You need a good bean, not a shiny bean. 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It's coffee gone country and they live to grind.

0: 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We'll be right back.
1: Hey, y'all. Let's talk about shiny beans. I'm Justin from The Overnight Ride. 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No bad beans ever. You're up late. 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

0: been disarmed by a human name. My name's Justin. This is The Overnight Ride. One thing I love in life is a dog with a human name, like a dog named Tim. One thing I hate in life is a snake. I don't love snakes. Those worlds collided over the weekend, and I wound up holding a ball python. I am walking around Franklin, Tennessee, a nice little small town outside of Nashville. Great place to live. As I'm walking down the street after a few whiskey drinks, there is a 12-year-old on the corner, and he is holding a snake, which I come to learn is a ball python. And I freak out. That is until this young man tells me the name of the snake. The snake is named Chad. I was completely disarmed. My fears out the window. I'm realizing I was never scared of snakes. I was scared of snakes with vicious names. Chad was kind of nice and cuddly.
1: Be right back.
2: 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Thank you for being part of our family. The Overnight Ride will be right back.
0: Hey, y'all. 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

0: 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We'll be right back.
1: Hey, y'all. 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
1: Hey, y'all, let's talk about Shiny Beans. I'm Justin from The Overnight Ride. 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

0: way. You squint, you can see the weekend.
1: Can you?
0: Yeah, yeah. Hey, listen, we have Megan Maroney tickets to give away. We have Miranda Lambert tickets to give away. We're going to try and dig her out of the friend zone. Coming up here, guys, in about 15 minutes. And we're going to open up your junk drawer after Ernest now. Come on.

0: to open the junk drawer.
1: Well, you saw her on Yellowstone, and she did an amazing job, Lainey Wilson. But now, comedy?
2: Yeah.
1: All right, Lainey Wilson is trying her hand at comedy. She's going to guest star in season two of Leanne Morgan's Netflix sitcom, Leanne. And you love Leanne Morgan.
2: I love her.
1: My wife loves Leanne Morgan. I just don't.
2: She's a hoot.
1: I get it, man.
2: If you're a dude, yeah.
1: I don't get it, but okay. Anyway, Lainey, we found out, is going to play Jesse, who is Leanne's cousin, who shows up following a breakup. And one of the previews we saw has the two lying in bed together as Leanne suggests a Little Debbie snack cake will make everything better.
2: Ooh.
1: Season 2 premieres on August 27th on Netflix, but Lainey's appearing in episode 9. So,
2: okay.
1: Mark it down, Lainey fans. And speaking of Lainey,
3: yeah, you should probably.
1: Ooh, boy, Chris Stapleton somewhere right now is going, hey, wait, what?
2: Yeah.
1: Because Chris Stapleton held this record for 5 straight years. Mm. Year after year after year, Chris Stapleton breaking the attendance record. I think it was Iowa, wasn't it?
2: Mm-hmm.
1: The
2: State Iowa. Fair.
1: And Lainey broke Chris Stapleton's attendance record. By 40 fans.
2: Ooh. Yeah. Oh.
1: Yeah, Chris, yeah, look at that. He held the record for 5 years, but Lainey on Sunday edged Chris out by 40 fans, guys. I love it.
4: Choosing Texas, I can tell.
2: We all know if you go to Cielo Langley, you're going to get an amazing show, right? But then you also are going to get a great sermon. She's been doing this at every stop so far.
5: I want you to know that you are loved. You are so loved. Not just by the person that you're here with, the people that you're here with, but most importantly, you're loved by Jesus Christ, and that's all you can ask for. I know I look like I've got it all figured out up here, but I do not. I'm living every day flying by the seat of my pants, and I'm just so thankful that no matter how hard it is, no matter how many times I question myself, I know that I have the most important person that could love me, loving me, and that's all I need.
1: Can I get an amen?
2: Amen.
1: Ella Langley, everybody. Hey, we're going to try and dig her out of the friend... Not Ella. We're going to try and dig another lady out of the friend zone next.
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0: guys. Let's get to work here. Come on.
1: Because I got friends who won't date me.
0: All right, so Maddie, let's hear about this Trey guy.
2: Yeah, we met a couple months ago at a friend's birthday dinner party, and we ended up sitting across from each other, and we just immediately hit it off.
0: Okay.
2: And nothing really came of that night, but he asked a mutual friend for my number after the birthday party, and we were texting back and forth.
0: Hold on, so he didn't approach you for a number. He asked a mutual friend for your number?
2: He did, but he was, like, flirting with me the whole night, so it was confusing.
0: But didn't... Okay, I was going to say, is that a red flag? Is that late? No? Okay.
2: I mean, I don't know. Maybe he was nervous or didn't want to do it in front of other people, maybe.
0: All right, so he asked you for a number. You guys start texting.
2: Yeah, we were texting each other a lot, like, funny TikToks, talking about, you know, random things during the day, what we were doing. And he'd sometimes ask me, like, what my weekend plans are, but he never actually asks me out or suggests that we hang out. It's very confusing.
0: So
2: I don't know if
0: he would just ask you what you're doing and then go, oh, sounds fun, have fun.
2: Yeah, basically like that. But I don't know maybe he's shy. And but the first night we met, he was like, we'd have so much fun on a date. So I don't get what's going on. Like,
0: he told you that the first night you met?
2: Yeah. So I just don't get what's going on. I don't want to keep talking to this guy. It's already been months.
0: Go back to that night. Was there hugging, kissing? I mean, has there been anything like that?
2: No, because it was like a big group setting, but he was very, very flirty with me and spent basically the whole night with me.
0: Mm. Wow. So now you're just like, man, it's time to put up or shut up.
2: Yeah, exactly. Like, just, like, ask me out or don't. So I just want to know what his deal is, basically.
0: All right, so you want us to call Trey here. All right, go ahead, Grunt. We'll give Trey a call and see what's going on here, if we can find out anyway. And I just need you quiet on the line while we do that, okay?
2: Okay.
0: I'm genuinely confused on this.
3: Me too.
0: I mean, hopefully we can get him.
4: Hello?
0: Hey, we are looking for a guy named Trey.
3: Abel?
4: Yeah, this is him.
0: Hey, Trey, my name is Jesse. That is producer Monty.
3: Hi.
0: We have Grunt over here. It's the Jesse James Morning Show, Trey. We are live on the radio. Can we chat with you on the radio?
4: Who?
0: Yeah, it's the Jesse James Morning Show. We are on the radio. Can we chat with you on the radio?
4: I guess so.
0: Okay, perfect. Hey, Trey, are you single? I knew that wasn't.
3: Okay.
0: All right, are you a single guy, Trey?
4: Yeah, not really.
0: Oh. Mm. Not really. What does that mean?
4: I'm not really into giving a lot of information about myself. What is going on?
0: Okay,
4: exactly.
0: Trey, let's explain this to you. We're calling you because there's somebody in your life that has a big thing for you, okay? And they're too afraid to tell you themselves, so they're coming through us to try to get them out of the friend zone with you live on the radio. I know it's a lot to take in, Trey, but

0: you're not really single?
1: No, not really.
0: Would you have any idea maybe who this person might be we're talking about?
1: I honestly couldn't say.
0: You don't know or you can't say?
1: No, I don't really know. I don't know who you're talking about.
0: Oh. Trey, it's Maddie. We're talking about Maddie, girl you met at a birthday party, I guess, a while back and really flirted with her. You've been texting
2: her?
0: This is
2: crazy. I mean, so you text me almost every day? And you don't know who I am?
0: Hang on, Maddie. Hang on. Wait.
1: Yeah.
0: Trey, Maddie is obviously, on the phone. Trey.
2: This is the craziest thing I've ever heard.
0: Hold on, Maddie.
1: Oh.
0: Hold on.
1: Oh, gosh.
0: Trey, are you married? Is that it?
1: I mean, I'm sort of exclusive with someone else right now.
0: Okay. Have you been exclusive with that person the whole time you were texting Maddie here?
1: I mean, Maddie, you're awesome and everything. You're really cool and pretty, but it's important to me that I, in my life and marriage, I have athletic kids. And you're not really the athletic type.
0: Oh, boy.
1: You know?
0: Okay.
3: Listen.
1: She's kind of short.
0: All right.
2: This is actually... So why did you...
0: Okay, hey,
2: this is
0: Maddie,
2: actually the craziest thing. Yes.
0: Maddie, sorry, it's not going to work out. Sorry we couldn't help you out here.
2: Oh, it's definitely not going to work out. This is insane.
1: No, I mean, you're fun and all, but...
0: No, Trey, we're done here, Trey.
4: Because I got friends who won't date me.
0: Nothing like completely losing control.
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0: right, come on. Happy Wednesday, guys. We're halfway through. What's your name?
1: Romeo.
0: Romeo, what's up, buddy?
1: Yeah, that one was crazy. You know, 10 seconds started to tell you. My son told me one day, Dad, will you get mad if I don't marry a Mexican? I said, huh?
0: Oh,
1: I said,
0: boy.
1: What are you talking about? He said, well, because I'm 6'2", Dad, and Mexican girls are short, and I want athletic kids. I said, oh, my God.
0: Just for the record, let me point out that you and your I know, Romeo. You and your family are Mexican-Americans, right?
1: Yes.
0: Okay, just want to make sure so I don't get canceled.
1: No, we're Mexican-American, and he said, so I was thinking, Dad, you know, maybe I could find myself like a white girl who's like 6 foot or a black girl.
0: We gotta go. Let's not start our Wednesday by getting canceled, right? Come on, guys. Thanks for listening. There it is.

0: high school classes that have pretty much disappeared that need to come back. How many times have you heard somebody older go, hey, you know what, we need to have this. You know what I mean? Well, I got the top six in front of me right here.
1: Ooh.
0: High school classes that have disappeared that need to come back desperately.
1: Oh, I can think of some.
0: All right. Well, we're going to talk about this in 3 minutes after Riley.
2: If you showed up, I wouldn't let you in.

0: but twice now. Have I spilled queso on my shirt? Yes, I am having leftover queso for breakfast because sometimes you got to have leftover queso for breakfast.
1: It's hard to
0: don't judge.
1: Eat queso.
0: But like 10 minutes ago, I'm standing here and producer Monty goes, "You have queso." And it's all down the front of my shirt.
1: I shouldn't have said anything.
0: And then I go to the bathroom. I literally get it all out, the whole front of my shirt soaking wet.
1: Yep.
0: And then I go back in for some more queso. What do?
1: Spill it again.
0: Right back on my shirt.
1: Yeah. It's like a nice bib.
0: I should be the mullet, and mullet's making news today. However, we do have a mullet, and that's coming up in 15 minutes now. You want to chime in? 615-737-1033. This is the list here of high school classes that have pretty much disappeared but need to come back desperately.
1: Mm.
0: All right. Gen X high school classes that have all but disappeared. Now, photography class is number one.
1: Yeah, we had that.
0: Where you like take photos, you develop them in black
1: rooms? I didn't take it because I didn't want to do that.
0: I remember that was in my high school as well. I had a good friend that was really into that, man, and did the whole dark room thing and always had a camera around his neck. And I mean, that was troublesome, but you know what I mean? Because you got to stop taking pictures. I mean, imagine. Anyway.
1: Yeah.
0: All right, so photography class has all but disappeared, needs to come back, they say. I don't know why, because everybody's just got it on their phones.
1: Yeah,
0: now, why would that come
1: up?
0: That seems ridiculous. But number two, though, for sure, home economics.
1: I was going to say that. We didn't have that, but I think that would have been nice.
0: You didn't have home economics?
1: That's why I can't cook.
0: Yeah. All right, well, I got my buddy Chuck Hartley and I. You know what? Forget it. It's Wednesday, isn't it?
1: Are you going to save that for your story?
0: Maybe not. I'm setting people up already.
1: Okay.
0: Home economics. I did have that. Shop class.
1: Is that wood shop?
0: Yeah.
1: Didn't have that either.
0: Well, pretty much, you could say shop class. I'd like to add on there, like, auto mechanic class. I never took that. I wish I did.
1: Like in Greece?
0: Well, I think my high school had a.
1: Huh, okay.
0: Like to see, I mean, right? I'd love to know how to do all that stuff right now. Think how much money you would save?
1: Yeah, would have been nice.
0: All right, so home economics, photography, we added in auto mechanics, shop class. Now, here's a fun one. Especially here, I believe this needs to come back. Driver's Ed. Did you even take driver's ed?
1: Oh, my gosh, yeah, but not through school.
0: No,
1: we had to do it through a different program.
0: See, now, I'm going to date myself a little bit, but my high school had, they were almost like arcade games. You would sit in there, and there were simulators, and you would drive these things.
1: What?
0: Like, it's like 3D. There'd be a screen and a car, and you'd be at the wheel. You had to do that. You had to take driver's ed, and then you had to take, you get your temps. And then you have to get so many hours on your temps.
1: Mm-hmm.
0: And then you have to take a driver's test with a guy in the front seat or a girl in the front seat and pass that thing.
1: Mm-hmm.
0: I still think you got to take the road test, right?
1: Yeah. For sure.
0: I mean, you're driving out there right now, probably next to somebody that could use a driver's education.
1: Yeah. Okay. Every day.
0: Every single day. Bailey just texted and they had welding at their high school. Interesting.
1: Okay, that sounds dangerous.
0: Yeah. Man, what you get, welders can make a lot of money, though.
1: Uh-uh.
0: All right, so driver's ed and civics.
1: What?
0: Civics, like...
1: Like civic duty, like jury
0: like civics
1: duty?
0: Where you learn about, you know, politics and you learn about the way government works.
1: Okay, that would have been
0: like
1: helpful.
0: Right?
1: Or like debt, loans, stuff like that.
0: And then for whatever reason, number six here is typing class. The high school classes that have all been but disappeared but need to come back. Typing class. We had like keyboard thing in my high school, but the teacher was also my hockey coach, so we never had to go.
1: Of course.
0: That's why I sit in front of you still today. I'm a hunting pecker.
1: It's
0: my
1: pretty
0: two
1: bad.
0: Fingers. I'm pretty quick, though.
1: Mm,
0: for that.
1: It would be more efficient, though, if you did the whole, you know.
0: All right, well.
1: Yeah, I don't know.
0: I'm a pretty fast hunting pecker.
1: Uh-uh.
0: All right, listen. Mullet's making news, guys. We're going to do that next thing.
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3: Hey, y'all. 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

0: Real quick, hey, Grunt, grab the guitar, buddy. I should have given him a warning. This mic be rough because he doesn't have time to tune it. But grab the guitar. We're going to need the guitar for this.
1: Mullet's making news.
0: I mean, Jackson Hahn is the name of our mullet today. He's 19 years old. Now, Jackson, Sunday, was hungry, so he decided to hit up Applebee's.
2: Oh, eat it.
0: I love Applebee's. I think Applebee's might be one of the most underrated places in the United States to eat, to be honest with you.
3: Okay.
0: All right. I mean, come on, right? Applebee's and chili? Come on.
3: Oh, Chili's? Yeah.
0: Yeah. Well, Jackson, again, 19, hit up Applebee's. And they were a little bit busy. So Jackson had to wait for his food a little longer than he probably wanted to. And that happens sometimes, right?
3: It does.
0: Well, Jackson got mad and he took off out of Applebee's after making a kind of a scene. And then he went back to his dorm room. Okay? Jumped on Instagram. And that's when 19-year-old Jackson Hahn posted this. I'm going to bomb the Applebee's at 2894 East 3rd Street, Bloomington, Indiana.
3: Yeah, because that's what you do when you,
0: He said, I'm going to bomb the, he gave them the exact address. And by the way, also posted a picture of the interior of Applebee's. Well, thankfully nowadays there seems to be, Meta has some things in place where if you do something like that, it's going to trigger something.
3: Good.
0: Right? So now we have the attention of the FBI. This dude's mad because they didn't get his food fast enough.
3: Oh, wow.
0: So the FBI hits up Applebee's along with local police. Applebee's was evacuated, closed, and searched for over 90 minutes on a Sunday afternoon. Okay? The FBI traced Jackson to his apartment and arrested him. And now 19-year-old Jackson Hahn is facing 2.5 years in an Indiana prison.
3: What a drama queen.
0: Dude.
3: Wow.
0: I mean, 2.5. You know what, dude? And I hope you get it. I hope you get the 2.5 years.
3: Yes.
0: I hope you do. All right. You ready over there, Grunt? You get the 2.5 years. And that won't even be as bad as this because you get the full song.
3: Oh,
0: not many people do, Jackson, but you get the full song. Hit it, buddy.
4: 3, 4.
0: All right. Help me in the chorus here, okay?
4: You got it, bud.
0: All right. Here we go.

0: halfway through this week. Who's checking in over there?
1: We got Forrest, Sean, Bailey, Alaska Teresa, Fireman Chad, Trucker Ray, Trucker Stacy said good morning to the best morning show. And Sarah said, happy Wednesday, crazy family of mine.
0: That's right, and we appreciate all of y'all. What's your name?
2: Chris.
0: Chris, what's up?
2: Nothing, just wondering if you're giving away tickets yet.
0: Chris, man, not only do we have Megan Maroney tickets this morning, we have Miranda Lambert tickets this morning too, my man.
2: Awesome.
0: Appreciate y'all being here, guys. Thank you for listening.

0: my world.
1: All right, less than 25 minutes. You got a chance at these coveted Megan Maroney tickets. We're going to play Who Dat. I mean, it's Wednesday, so you're going to need to get your Judge Judy on. Mm. But we're going to play Who Dat for these Megan Maroney tickets. Less than 25 minutes, guys, and we're going to open up your trenders next.

0: 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Here's what's trending.
1: Now, President Trump yesterday paused a 50% tariff on about $20 billion worth of Canadian goods after the United States and Canada reached a last-minute trade deal. The tariffs were set to take effect just after midnight tonight. They would have covered products including wine, dairy items, building materials, and hockey equipment. Former senior advisor to Dr. Anthony Fauci has pleaded guilty to plotting to conceal federal records related to research on the origins of COVID-19 and the pandemic, a felony that carries up to 5 years in prison. Now, this could be huge, guys. A major federal trial against Facebook and Instagram parent Meta got underway yesterday. 29 states have accused the company of deliberately designing its platforms to hook children and keep them online longer. All these states claim that Meta's platforms contributed to anxiety, depression, even suicide, while the company misled parents and consumers about their safety. Meta denies the wrongdoing, saying it's put in protections in place for teens and younger children. The stakes are enormous. The case could cost Meta $200 billion, with a B, dollars. Oh. Guys, hey, listen, we're going to get after Would You Rather Wednesday. We'll do it next.
0: More of the Jesse James Morning Show is coming up.
2: Hey, y'all, let's talk about Shiny Beans. 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

0: Less than 10 minutes, guys. Your shot at these Megan Maroney tickets. We're going to get after who dat. That's coming up.
1: What would you
0: do this every Wednesday. We'll break up the week kind of thing here. Would you rather Wednesday? If you want to play along, we'd love when you do. 615-737-1033. All right. Thank you, Grunt. Grunt's giving me a couple would you rathers. Would you rather forever have to be a telemarketer or have to be a clown?
2: Clown. Easy.
0: Telemarketer or a clown? Forever.
2: Yes.
0: That's your occupation.
2: Yes. Mm-hmm. Phone calls are my worst nightmare anyway, so no.
0: You think you could be a good clown?
2: I mean, yeah. Look at me.
0: Oh, boy.
2: I'm tall, too.
0: What?
2: Aren't clowns tall?
0: They don't have to be tall.
2: And they got big feet, so, you know, there's that.
0: Wow, you're in a mood. Why do clowns have to be tall? I don't know that that's a prerequisite for clowns.
2: Oh, I thought that they were tall.
0: I don't know. Hey, good morning. What's your name?
3: Lana.
0: All right, what are you thinking? Clown or telemarketer? Forever. What you going to be?
3: What was the second option?
0: A telemarketer or a clown?
3: Telemarketer.
0: Okay.
2: Wow.
0: Not into the clown things. All right. What, it's Chad. What are you thinking, man?
4: Wow. I was going to say telemarketer until you said forever. I think that would drive me insane, and I'd rather just be a clown so I can at least make every day different.
0: Well, I mean, I gotta go with the clown thing too. First of all, A, you got makeup and a nose and a wig. No one's going to know it's you. Right. B.
4: Right.
0: You can both make people happy and scare the you know what out of people. You can do both. Right.
4: Yeah.
0: I mean,
4: yeah.
0: Telemarketer, especially nowadays, you're just getting hung up on.
2: Yeah.
4: Oh, dude. And I hate getting called by them. I just can't stand it. Dude, I've started using like a spam bot thing, and it just answers them like hello, blah blah blah, blah, you know. And
0: I love that.
4: Yeah.
0: All right.
4: Yeah.
0: So, did you say you're going to be a clown? You said.
4: Yes, sir. Clown all day.
0: I'm
4: forget
0: clown
4: telemarketing.
0: Yep. Yeah.
1: Mm-hmm. What would you?
0: Somebody look up that spam bot thing, though. I want one.
2: I know.
0: All right, come on. Off to the next one. Would you rather work 3 days a week? All right, you got to pay attention here, okay? Would you rather work just 3 days a week, 9 to 5, but you have a horrible, trafficy, 2-hour commute both ways? Or work 5 days a week, 9 to 5, no traffic?
2: 3 days, lots of traffic.
0: 3 days a week, but that's 2 hours of traffic each way. That's 4 hours in traffic all 3 days.
2: But you have a 4-day weekend. Every weekend you can travel. I think it's worth it.
0: 4 hours of traffic every day. Think of your sanity. Hang on, Lisa, what are you thinking?
5: Oh, that's so easy. Hands down, I would do 3 days a week. If it's the same amount of money, I'm voting for 3 days.
0: Mm-hmm. So,
5: I mean,
0: for those 3 days,
5: yeah.
0: You got 2 hours in traffic both ways. So you're those 3 days a week, you're in traffic for 4 hours. So
5: yeah, I don't care. I don't care. But you know what? So I have 4 days a week where I can...

0: It's like broccoli, or just do some housework or shopping or whatever I want to do. I'm so going 3 days a week.
1: I don't know if I could because my head would explode in that traffic. I just, my,
2: yeah,
1: it would.
2: but 5 day weekend?
1: All right, that's what you're doing, huh? 3 days and the traffic. Bring it on.
0: Absolutely. No problem for me.
1: Okay. Man, it's a 4 day weekend. Friday, Saturday, Sunday, Monday.
2: Oh, yeah. Four
1: so,
2: days. Still.
1: I mean, if you're doing the math, hang on. I went to public school, but that's 12 hours stuck in traffic. So you're really only gaining 4 hours. Because if you work 2 other days, that'd be 16 hours.
2: Yeah.
1: And think of your mental
2: Mental,
1: health.
2: yeah, I'd be so angry when I arrive to work.
1: And how long would it take you to get over that? You'd just be in a bad mood 2 out of your 4 day weekend.
2: But what's any different than when you go to work normally?
1: That's for sure. Well, if you went this day, went the other option, there'd be no traffic. All right, come on, here we go. Producer Monty always wants the last would you rather. Come on with it.
2: Okay, well, mine is not this complicated or deep or serious. So, okay. Would you rather be stranded?
1: No.
2: In a
1: I was going to say,
2: hold
1: that
2: on.
1: It?
2: No.
1: I'm going with no.
2: In a spaceship? Or a,
1: yes.
2: Or a, what's the thing under the, submarine. Submarine.
1: Did you not write this down?
2: No, that's why I, would you rather be stranded in a spaceship or a submarine?
1: Spaceship. Who wants to be stuck underwater and stranded underwater?
2: Yeah, but in a spaceship, you're stuck.
1: In a submarine, you're stuck.
2: Yeah.
1: I mean, who's going to be stuck?
2: I don't know.
1: Hang on. Good morning. What's your name?
3: Ariana.
1: All right, what, Ariana? What are you thinking? Spaceship or submarine?
3: Spaceship.
1: All right, me too. 100% spaceship. I mean, you don't even know what's on that spaceship. I know what's in a submarine. Nothing. And you're underwater. I mean, come on.
2: That's true. You don't know what's in the spaceship.
1: I know. It could be awesome.
2: That makes
1: me
2: nervous.
1: New world. Megan Maroney tickets, guys. Less than 6 minutes.

0: is Megan Maroney. Tickets on the line, but you're going to have to be truth detectors. We need caller 13, 615-737-1033. We're going to play some Who Dat. You got your story over there?
1: Yeah.
0: All ready to go? We're going to do it after Ella. Good luck.

0: about an hour from right now, we'll be giving you a chance at Miranda Lambert tickets. But let's get to this.
1: Who dat? Who dat? Who
0: dat? Who dat? All right. Good morning, Jody.
2: Morning.
0: How's Jody today? Jody.
2: I'm good. How are you?
0: I was like, you scared me there for a second. I'm good.
2: No.
0: All right, listen, Jody, we're going to give you a chance at these Mega Maroney tickets, okay?
2: Yes.
0: All right, Jody, what are you doing right now? I'm just curious.
2: I am sitting on the back porch looking at the Cumberland River.
0: Okay.
3: Oh, that sounds good.
2: Having coffee.
0: All right. Well, listen, Jody, here's what's going to happen. We're both going to share a story with you from our past. And, Jody, you can ask questions. You can poke holes. But at the end of the day, you're going to have to tell us which one of us is telling you the truth, okay?
2: All right, detective. We can do this.
0: Right.
2: It's my birthday in 4 days, and I want these tickets.
0: All right. Well, one of us is going to lie right to you, Jody. So you're going to have to pay attention. Ask some questions, right. Okay?
2: Okay.
0: All right. We call it Who Dat, and we do it every single Wednesday. Producer Monty, off you go.
3: Okie dokie. So I was about 8 years old, and me and my sister went to go play in our neighborhood park that was near our house, and we found this little tiny cutie little baby turtle, okay?
0: Mm-hmm.
3: And I was like, I'm going to make it my pet. I'm going to bring it home. So I named him Toodles, and I brought him home.
0: You found a turtle at a park?
3: A baby turtle.
0: And you just picked it up?
3: I sure did. He's like the size of my hand.
0: What if it would have been, and that's not too little for a turtle.
3: Yeah.
0: The size of your hand.
3: Yeah.
0: I guess you're a little kid.
3: Yeah, a little kid.
0: What if it was a snapper?
3: Oh, well, then I wouldn't have picked it up.
0: Would you have known the difference?
3: Maybe. Not.
0: You would have found out right away.
3: Maybe. So my sister helped me sneak it upstairs. My mom was like, they were in the living room, whatever, my parents. And so I snuck it upstairs. She helped me get a box. We put some grass in it, some water. So Toodles lived up in my room for about a week, and my parents had no idea. But then one day, Toodles tipped the box over and crawled out into the hallway while my dad was walking down the hallway, scared my dad so bad,
0: okay.
3: He screamed, and I was downstairs, and I was like, what's going on? And, we got in big trouble. I did mainly because I was fugitive, this turtle. And I was fugitive of this turtle.
0: No.
3: Does that make sense?
0: No, the turtle.
3: The turtle was hostage.
0: Anyway, yeah,
3: my dad grounded me and said he was going to take him back out to the wild where he belongs.
0: Uh-huh.
3: But I never saw him do it.
0: So your dad took the turtle, Toodles?
3: Uh huh.
0: You never saw him?
3: Uh-uh.
0: Did you guys have soup that night?
3: No. I know he put him out in the wild. I just didn't see him do it.
0: Okay.
3: I hope. But
0: any questions, Jody?
2: Yeah, why did you feed the turtle?
3: Grass. Grass and carrots.
0: Grass and carrots?
3: Yeah.
0: So you made this turtle a vegetarian?
3: I sure did.
0: Animal abuse. Any other questions, Jody?
2: No, next story.
0: All right.
3: Be ready.
0: All right, Jody, listen, I'm going to take you back to when I was a junior in high school, and I had to take home ec class because I did not take it. I wasn't able to freshman year. Now, my buddy Chuck Hartley also was a junior, and we were known to get in some trouble, Chuck and I, here and there. And we decided during home ec class one day that we were going to both take a couple handfuls of eggs out of the class with us.
3: Oh, boy.
0: And we were going to start a little bit of an egg fight, food fight in the hallway after class. Well, the bell rings, we go out there. Before I could even get halfway down the hall, I get pelted in the back. My own buddy, Chuck Hartley, took one of the eggs he had, threw it at me,
3: Ooh. Hit
0: me right in the back, okay? I returned fire.
3: Okay.
0: Chuck ducked.
3: Now,
0: it hit this girl named Laura right behind him.
3: No.
0: Hit her in the back of the head. She had, like, long, blonde hair. Hit her right in the back of the head. She had zero sense of humor.
3: Oh, my gosh.
0: She goes to the principal's office. The principal calls me up there, and her mom is already there.
3: Yeah.
0: They call her mom. Her mom's already there. She calls the police. And the police have to come and talk to me.
3: The police?
0: And they walk me out of school, and I'm suspended for 3 days.
3: Oh, that's crazy.
0: The police.
2: Oh,
0: yeah.
3: That's crazy.
0: Laura's mom.
2: That's harsh.
0: Yeah. Yeah. I wonder where she is right now.
3: She's still
0: Laura.
3: Thinking about it till this day.
0: Probably
3: I
0: turned out just
3: it.
0: Like her mom.
3: Yeah.
2: No ask her to call in and you can reminisce.
0: Yeah, right. I have any questions, Jody?
2: Where'd you get the eggs from?
0: Home ec class. We were in home ec class. And by the way, we're like 2 years older than everybody else in that class because everybody
3: was
0: a freshman.
3: Back?
0: No.
3: Oh.
2: What'd your parents do?
0: When my mom was not happy. I had 3 days at home again, and she was not happy with me. But I'll give you a little secret about me. Every time my mom tried to ground me, I knew exactly what buttons to push, so I'd be out, man. She'd be like, just get out of the house.
3: Mm-hmm.
0: The grounding never lasted. Anything else, Jody?
2: I think I remember you have said you were a troublemaker in high school, so it sounds about right.
0: Okay.
2: I'm just going to go for it, and I think Monty's not telling the truth.
0: You think producer Monty is lying and I'm telling you the truth?
2: Yeah.
0: That's what you're locking in, Jody?
2: Yeah, and I really want these tickets.
0: I'm sorry, Jody. No.
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0: halfway through the week already, man. It's just flying by this week, isn't it?
1: Yeah.
0: Well, you got... That did not sound convincing.
1: No.
0: All right, who you got checking in?
1: Johnny, Hanny, Scott, our teacher friend, Raven, Brenda, Angela said happy Wednesday to my favorite people and favorite radio station.
0: Well, I'd like to say back to all of y'all. Hey, good morning. What's your name?
2: Hi, my name's Jerry.
0: What can we do for you?
2: I'm trying to win Megan Maroney tickets.
0: You know what? We got Sudden Death Factor Crap coming up a little bit later in the show, all right?
2: All right, you got it.
0: Man, I felt bad for Jody. She was so close, guys. Thank you for putting up with us. We appreciate you. Days later.

right, listen, guys, we're going to play some Factor Crap coming up here. We got Miranda Lambert tickets on the line. We're going to do that less than a half hour. And we open up your junk drawer 3 minutes after Jordan. Hey,

0: to open the junk drawer.
1: Well, we all saw Lainey making her acting debut in Yellowstone, and she killed it, right? Smaller role, but she killed it. And now look at this. She's going to try her hand at comedy. You ready for this? And I know you love this lady. My wife loves this lady. Leanne. What's her last name?
2: Morgan.
1: Leanne Morgan.
2: I love her.
1: Well, Lainey's going to guest star in season two of Leanne Morgan's Netflix sitcom, Leanne. Lainey's going to play Jesse, Leanne's cousin, shows up following a breakup. And one of the previews we got to see were the two lying in bed together, and Leanne suggests that a little Debbie snack cake will make everything better. There's that cutting edge humor.
2: Oh, my God.
1: Season 2 premieres August 27th on Netflix, by the way. Lainey appearing in episode 9. Mm. Man, my wife loves that Leanne Morgan as well.
2: She's a hoot, Jesse.
1: Okay. I'm not saying she's not. She's just...
2: Women, I think she's more of a hoot.
1: Yeah, I think that her comedy is... And that's fine.
2: Yeah.
1: I think it's directed that way.
2: Yeah, I think so.
1: Okay. Hey, speaking of Lainey Wilson. Oof, look at this. Lainey just broke Chris Stapleton's attendance record.
2: Ooh.
1: Yeah, for the last 5 years, Chris Stapleton held the record at the Iowa State Fair. But Lainey's show on Sunday edged Chris Stapleton out by 40 fans.
3: Yeah, you should probably.
1: Just 40, man. So a little friendly rivalry going on. I love it.
4: Choosing Texas, I can tell.
2: Well, you know, if you're going to go see Ella Langley, you're going to get a great show, but you're also going to get a really good sermon because she's been doing this at every single stop on her tour so far.
5: I want you to know that you are loved. You are so loved. Not just by the person that you're here with, the people that you're here with, but most importantly, you're loved by Jesus Christ, and that's all you can ask for. And I'm just so thankful that no matter how hard it gets, no matter how many times I question myself, I know that I have the most important person that could love me, loving me, and that's all I need.
1: Can I get an amen?
2: Amen.
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0: All right. So according to new research, the average American is a speeder. They feel the norm is speeding.
1: Mm.
0: Are you a drive the speed limiter or are you a speeder?
1: Can I say?
0: Yeah. Well, you're not driving. You're good.
1: Okay.
0: Nobody will make a citizen's arrest.
1: Okay, good.
0: How fast over, though?
1: 10.
0: All right. 615-737-1033. I got all the info about the speeding.
1: Uh-oh.
0: We're going to run through this just after Luke Combs.

0: listen, guys, give you a chance at these tickets here with some Fact or Crap coming up in less than 8 minutes. Now, the average American now considers speeding the norm, okay? But it's how fast over do they feel comfortable speeding on a daily basis? Hang on a second. What's your name?
1: Terry.
0: What are you thinking?
1: Definitely shouldn't be speeding. But what I do for a living, I stop people who are speeding, and I'll just leave it at that. So speeding is speeding. I have been on plenty of locations where people have been injured for speeding, so I'm definitely going to say don't speed. I even tell my wife, who's a door dasher, not to speed.
0: Don't speed no matter what, no matter what. Exactly the speed limit.
1: I'm not saying no matter what. There are certain circumstances, but everyone that I see speeding down the road, they don't realize the others that they are risking being out there on the road and traveling way above the speed limit. Trust me, it's a lot more than people think.
0: I got you, man. Appreciate you. Thank you.
1: Bye.
0: Thank you for hanging. What's your name?
2: Anna,
0: what are you thinking?
2: So on the interstate, 10 to 15, in town, usually 5 over.
0: You said 10 to 15 on the interstate, usually what in town?
2: Like 5 miles over.
0: Okay. Now, the average person, and you said before, Producer Monty, I don't even want to forget it, Grun. I'm not talking to you.
3: Mm-mm.
0: We know. All right. You're 10 miles an hour.
3: Yes, because I heard it somewhere that was.
0: You heard that somewhere? Yeah. All right. So, of course, you know, we're not encouraging anybody to speed.
3: Mm-mm.
0: But the average American says 10 miles an hour over the speed limit.
3: Oh. I'm average.
0: And by the way, nearly half of people surveyed say keeping up with traffic is safer than obeying the speed limit.
3: Okay.
0: I got to kind of agree with that one, man. My stepdad, retired police officer, detective, and my oldest brother, military police, and I'm not going to say where, but a police chief, believe it or not. Can you believe that? Mm. And they both said the same thing. If you're going to go over 8 miles an hour, if you're going to, you know, you're risking it.
3: That's true.
0: I think that that has something to do with it. And maybe somebody could back me up, an expert, 615-737-1033. I think it's like 0 to 9 and then 9 to something.
3: Yes, actually, I think you're right.
0: In the speeding ticket categories.
3: Because my grandparents were also traffic cops. So okay. I remember them telling me that. It's
0: like 8 miles an hour, you seem to be safe. Is,
3: ooh, 8? Okay.
0: All right. I think because once you hit 10, you're in that second category.
3: Ooh.
0: You know what I mean?
3: So 20 is then probably too much.
0: Yeah. 20 is way too much.
3: Okay, right? Okay.
0: You know what I mean? And definitely 100,000% stay out of the left lane.
3: Oh, all the time.
0: Okay.
3: Yes.
0: You got to pass somebody, get in the pass. Yeah. Right. If you are doing the speed limit, you stay out of the left lane. 615-737-1033. But again, not encouraging anybody to speed.
3: No.
0: Not

0: again, guys. 615-737-1033. What you got?
1: Thomas on a car phone said, under nine, you are fine. Over nine, you are mine, as told to him by a police officer.
0: I got you. What's your name?
2: Good morning. Tammy.
0: Tammy, what are you thinking?
2: Jesse, I'm going to tell you flat out. It all depends on the cop.
0: Well, yeah. If
2: some cops say, you know, they're not pulling anybody over unless it's 10 miles or more. Some say they'll pull you over for 2 miles over. Now, so it just depends on the cop.
0: Where I grew up, there was a little town, man, a little town called Rosendale, about 20 minutes north of where I was from. And, man, everybody knew. When you went through that town, it dropped down to 30, it dropped down to 25. You will get a ticket at 26 miles an hour, and dang if I didn't. I got a ticket for 1 mile an hour over the speed limit in Rosendale. I went to court, thought he'd throw it out, did not throw it out.
2: Yep.
0: Crazy.
2: Yep. Personally, I'm a 10 mile, I'm with the average, I guess, but.
0: Okay.
2: I tell you what, I will say this, Jesse. Listening to your show every morning on my way to work, it seems to slow me down. So, thank you.
0: I don't know how to take that, but
1: I think that's a compliment.
0: You're welcome.
2: Yes, it is a compliment. Thank you.

0: guitar for Mullet's Making News here in about 15. Yes, going to need the guitar. Going to get the whole song, this particular Mullet. Mullet's Making News coming up 15 minutes. And by the way, 1 hour from right now. Megan Maroney tickets, all right? But let's say good morning to Danielle. What's up, Danielle? Oh, hey.
1: How are y'all doing?
0: There you, how you doing?
1: Great.
0: All right, Danielle, Grunt has given us five headlines. You, Danielle, have to be right three out of the five times on whether or not these headlines are fact or crap, okay?
1: Okay.
0: All right, you get stuck, feel free to use producer Monty over here. She can be your lifeline, but only one time, okay?
2: Yeah.
1: Okay.
0: All right, big tickets on the line, too, right here, Danielle. Here, what are you doing, Danielle?
1: Just dropped my kid off at kindergarten, so I'm pulled over trying to win these tickets right now.
0: All right, dropping kids off. Now it's mom time. Let's get some tickets, huh?
1: Okay, let's do it.
0: All right, here we go. Headline number one. There is a traffic light in Japan that only turns green once a year. That actually sounds like the traffic lights right outside the station out
2: it
0: here,
2: does.
0: Man. I'm going to be honest with you. Well, I'm not going to say.
1: I'm going to say crap.
0: You want to say crap? I'm sorry. That's that is fact. That is fact. All right. All right.
1: Okay.
0: You got plenty of room. Danielle, okay. You got plenty of room. The Sacramento Zoo now has three bomb-sniffing rats. The Sacramento Zoo now has three bomb-sniffing rats. Fact or crap?
1: Can I call in?
0: Can you want to use your lifeline?
1: Yes.
0: You can use your lifeline. That's awesome. Can I phone a friend?
2: I know, yeah.
0: Right, producer Monty, she is asking for a lifeline.
2: Yes.
0: She is asking for a lifeline.
2: Yes. Is my
1: okay.
2: Answer.
0: Oh, you mean... You mean
2: yes
0: fact?
2: Is my yeah fact well, is mean, my answer.
1: Okay, I'm going fact.
0: And that's
2: there
0: right
2: go.
0: There.
1: Yes.
0: Bomb sniffing rats.
2: Not
0: okay.
2: A boomy.
0: All right. All right. Here we go. Rad. Rad a boomy.
2: Sorry, I don't know. I don't ask. Don't ask. Okay. Don't
0: that
2: mind.
0: Took a second. That took a second. All right. Here we go. Rabid beavers. Attack two teens leads to closure of Maryland Park. Rabid beavers attack two teens leads to closure of Maryland Park. Reminds me real quick here. Hang on while you're thinking, Danielle, of a great movie called Zombievers.
2: Oh, no. Not
1: oh, yeah.
2: Again.
0: Yeah, Zombie Beavers. Zombievers.
2: It's your favorite movie.
0: Not my fave, but I love it. It's a cult classic. I'm telling
2: I'm
0: you.
2: Sure. Yeah.
0: Zombievers. Go check it out. All right, Danielle. Rabid beavers attack two teens leads to closure of Maryland Park. Fact or crap?
1: Fact.
0: That is a fact. All right.
1: Yes.
0: All right. That's all we need, huh? Bunch of rabid beavers running around.
1: Yeah.
2: Sorry.
0: Wow. All right, so Danielle, you only need one more and you got these tickets, okay?
1: Okay.
0: Escaped monkey returns to captivity by himself after one day.
2: Aww.
0: Escaped monkey returns to captivity by himself after one day. Would that be fact or crap?
1: Fact.
0: You're going fact on that?
1: Yes.
0: Danielle, locking in fact, and that is right.
1: Yeah! Yeah!
0: All right. What's up, Danielle? You got him. All right, Miranda Lambert tickets are all yours. Hang on for me.
3: Next. More of the Jesse James Morning Show. Next.
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0: guy. Grunt's got the guitar. We're ready to roll. Come on.
1: Mullet's making news.
0: Knuckleheads out there doing knucklehead things. On this show, we call them Mullets Making News. And this guy's name is Jackson Hahn. He's 19 years old. Now, Jackson was arrested by the FBI on Sunday. Well, he must have been doing something awfully horrible to be arrested by the FBI, huh?
2: I know.
0: Well, Jackson earlier that day went to Applebee's. A lot of us do love Applebee's.
2: Oh, yeah.
0: Right? Love me some Applebee's. And Jackson had to wait for his food, like a lot of people do.
2: Yeah.
0: Well, Jackson felt he was waiting a little too long for his food. And Jackson didn't appreciate that. So he made a little stink and left. Went right back to his dorm room and jumped on social media. And he posted, and I quote, "I'm going to bomb the Applebee's at 2894 East 3rd Street, Bloomington, Indiana." He didn't just say, "I'm going to bomb Applebee's." He went ahead and put the exact address on there. Oh, and Jackson also attached a pic of the interior of that particular Applebee's.
2: Why?
0: So, now this guy's 19 years old. He just logs off and he's like, whatever, I showed them. Well, Meta has a little thing in place. And that, you know, tipped off the FBI, who tipped off local police. The FBI and local police traced it back and they found out where he was living and they went to his place and they arrested him. But that was not before the FBI hit up that Applebee's, evacuated the Applebee's, and closed it so they could search it for more than 90 minutes.
2: And you know someone was in the middle of eating the pasta.
0: You know.
2: You know.
0: Now, the FBI arrested the 19-year-old Jackson Hahn, and he faces 2.5 years in an Indiana prison. And I know this is going to sound harsh, but I hope he gets it.
2: Oh, well, yeah.
0: I mean, you got to start dropping the hammer. These knuckleheads, I mean, what are you doing?
2: He wanted to drop a bomb, so it's time to, you know?
0: Right. Grunt, please hit me. Come on.
3: All right. Help me in the chorus here, okay?
4: You got it, bud.
3: All right. Here we go.

0: Bring it home. Yeah.
1: So now you're on our show.
2: We don't get it, but we're glad you do. The Jesse James Morning Show.

less than 30 minutes from your chance at sudden death factor crap, which means Megan Maroney tickets. I mean, Jody was so close earlier. Earlier, she didn't get to the finish line. Hate when that happens. But you got another chance at these Megan tickets about 30 minutes from now.

0: trending. Here's what's trending.
1: Well, President Trump has paused that 50% tariff on about $20 billion worth of Canadian goods after the U.S. and Canada reached a last-minute trade deal. The tariffs were set to take effect just after midnight tonight. Now, that would have covered wine, dairy items, building materials, and hockey equipment. A former senior advisor to Dr. Anthony Fauci pleaded guilty to plotting to conceal federal records relating to research on the origins of COVID-19 pandemic. That's a felony that carries up to 5 years in prison. And this, now there's a lot of countries that have already fallen in and they said, listen, we're banning social media 16 and under. It's already done in a lot of countries. And a major federal trial against Facebook, Instagram, and their parent Meta got underway yesterday. There's 29 states accusing the company of deliberately designing its platforms to hook kids and keep them online longer. They claim that Meta's platforms contributed to anxiety, depression, even suicide. Now, Meta denies wrongdoing, saying it's put protections in place for teens and younger children, but the stakes are enormous. This case could cost Meta around $200 billion.
2: Oh, my gosh.
1: $200 billion with a B.
2: Wow.
1: Dollars. Yeah. Megan Maroney tickets. 20 minutes, guys. Sudden death factor crash.
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3: Hey, y'all. 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
1: And now, it is about that time.
0: Now, back to the Jesse James Show.

0: still getting calls about this. Last hour talking about the average American now consider speeding the norm. And they feel safe at 10 over the speed limit. What's your name?
1: Troy.
0: Troy, what are you thinking, man?
1: Well, my uncle used to be a sheriff's department, and then I had two uncles that was highway patrol, and they always said, 8, you're fine, 9, you're mine. So if you go over 9 miles per hour, you're taking a chance.
0: See, that's what I was told by my police officer family as well. I always keep it at 8, man, 8 over. But again, yeah, I'd like to say nobody's condoning speeding. Mm-hmm. All right, appreciate you, man.
1: Exactly.
0: Thank you. Hey, good morning. What's your name?
2: Amanda.
0: Amanda, what are you thinking?
2: You had to say something about speeding. I got a ticket for going 3 over the speed limit.
0: Wow. 3 over the speed limit. How much was it?
2: $150. And that was 11 days ago.
3: Oh.
0: All right. So you haven't gone to court yet?
2: No.
0: Are you going to go to court?
2: I'm actually in the process of talking to the sergeant of the officer that pulled me over because he also searched my car.
0: Really?
2: He did not give me a reason why. He just said he needed to search my car. And I was like, okay, there's nothing in it, but sure.
3: Wow.
2: I cooperated with him, so yeah.
0: Did they find anything?
2: They did not.
0: Okay, let us know how it turns out.
2: I will.

0: line, less than 6 minutes. Who's checking in over there?
1: We got Brenda, Alva Jean, Corrections Officer Corey, Matt, Paula, Mandy, and Preston said good morning to my dysfunctional family.
0: Amen. Morning. Thank you so much for being part of this slightly dysfunctional family, especially on days like this, huh?
1: Yeah.
0: We appreciate y'all. I've been

0: come on. Who else checking in over there?
1: We got Rochelle, Trucker Dallas, Marissa, Vita, Marcellus, and Wes says hi. And Brian says, y'all are awesome. Thank you for the laughs.
0: Hey, thank y'all for being here. All right, so the moment of truth. Come on, caller 13. 615-737-1033. Sudden death, factor crap, all of that pressure for the Megan Maroney tickets. We'll do it after Corey. Good luck.

0: Hey, did I mention that we have Megan Maroney tickets and Miranda Lambert tickets all week?
1: Oh, I think a couple times.
0: I think I might have mentioned that, right? Tell me lies, all right. Let's get over here and say good morning to Rachel. What's up, Rachel?
2: Hi, how you doing?
0: Good, how you doing?
2: I'm doing great, trying to win my daughter some Megan Maroney tickets for her birthday.
0: I love that. I love it. All right, Rachel. Well, you got a chance to do it right now, but all the pressure in the world is on because it's sudden death factor crap. Now we have one headline, and you got to be right. Whether it's fact or crap, Rachel, you get no lifeline, no help. It's just you, okay?
2: Okay.
0: You get it right, you got the tickets. You get it wrong, we have to hang up on you and take caller 13 and give those tickets to them, okay?
2: Okay.
0: All right. Little pep has disappeared from the voice.
1: Yeah. Okay.
2: I'm nervous.
1: Me too.
0: All right. I'm confident, Rachel. I have every bit of confidence that you're going to nail this and these tickets are yours, okay?
2: Okay.
0: Now, I mean, there's a bazillion people listening right now hoping that you get it wrong. But not us, Rachel.
1: Mm-mm.
0: Not us. All right. Thank you, Grunt. Here comes your headline, Rachel. I can feel the nervousness here.
1: I know. Rachel. You got it, Rach.
0: Rachel, you got it. All right, here we go. A YouTuber known as Captain Crunch got stabbed while recording boaters at a dock. A YouTuber known as Captain Crunch got stabbed while recording boaters at dock. Fact or crap?
2: Fact.
0: You're locking in fact on a YouTuber known as Captain Crunch getting stabbed while recording boaters at a dock. I mean,
2: it's not the craziest thing I've ever heard.
0: It is not. It is not, Rachel. And I'll tell you, if you've ever had a boat or been around a boat, you want to see some tempers flare, pull up a lawn chair and maybe a 12-pack of Busch Light any weekend at a boat launch.
1: Oh.
2: Oh, the boat dock? Yeah. My stepdad, I grew up on his boat, so I already know how that is, especially when you do got a few beers in you.
0: Yeah. All right, Rachel, you locked in fact. That's right.
2: Yeah. Oh, my God.
1: Aww.
2: Oh, my daughter is going to be so excited. She has been begging me to take her to a Megan Maroney concert. This is her favorite artist.
0: Well, Rachel, you and your daughter are going with us. Hang on for me.
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Dalton Davis Touch Tunes on 103.3 Country. It's Lucas. This may be the worst yet. It's fantasy football season. Time for creative fantasy football punishments. The 5K not-so-fun run. Loser of your league gets dropped off 5K away from y'all's favorite bar. And then the rest of the league goes to the bar with the loser's credit card and drinks until he gets there. That's good.

broken guardian angel. Maybe along with my guardian angel, I need like an adultier adult to just follow me around going, don't click that. 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Get out of this aisle and Target. It's never good for you here. It's Lucas Laney's on 103.3 Country.

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That reminds me, I saw a reel the other day that said you should rediscover the hobbies you had when you were 16 to 17 years old. Okay. 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
1: 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You finally get to enjoy pumpkin spice lattes at Dunkin'. They are back as of today. 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

my songs you're only going to get here on 103.3 Country from Cody Loden, from Ian Munsick. After this one, another one, Day I Hang It Up, because we do it different in 103.3 Country. Enjoy.

Drinks can drink, and apparently Waffle House can taco. Some Atlanta Waffle Houses are trying out tacos. We need that here. I'll never eat anywhere else.

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1: Pittsburgh, Texas, man, yeah, it was great. I feel like I owe so much to that small town in Texas. And, just taught me a lot about life and kind of made me the man that I am today. So every time I go back, it feels like I never left. So it was

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0: Nope. I don't. Because I'm...
1: boring!
0: It's Lucas. That was Carter Payton, Wyatt Flores. Nothing better to do. Luke Combs, John Party coming up too. After Zach John King.

had no clue they were still in business, but apparently Columbia House is shutting down in September. Those two words, Columbia House, only mean something to certain people of a certain age. I wonder why they finally ran out of steam. Probably because you and I both owe them at least a penny. Maybe two.

I couldn't do it. There's a viral trend online where you purchase a trip not knowing where you're going. My luck, I'd end up in Paducah, Kentucky. Without the appropriate attire. Did you do it? Did you buy a trip not knowing the destination? It's Lucas. Ella is on 103.3 Country.

Megan coming up on 103.3 Country. Obviously in town for a couple of shows at Bridgestone this weekend. I know my bro, Jesse James. I'm sorry. I have to refer to them now as the award-winning Jesse James Morning Show. 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

0: I wonder if she's going to make it into a bit
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0: Dallas Cowboy cheerleaders came out with her last weekend. Will the Titans cheerleaders show up this weekend?
1: Hopefully. That'd be cool.
0: George Burge now. 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

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So I'm just going to say it's a day that ends in Y, so Ella probably broke another record. We're just coming so fast and furious now. 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

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You know the game Cards Against Humanity? Apparently, there's a Golden Girls version of that, and yeah, I couldn't click add to cart fast enough.

Don't blame me. Don't be mad at me. Okay, it's Lucas on 103.3 Country. I'm just repeating the news, delivering the news like Ron Burgundy. A new study from the Gottman Institute, wherever that's at, says that 80% of difficult conversations slash arguments start with the wife. That's what they say.

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1: All year round, going to be able to golf. Because we're getting a new golf course indoors. An entire 18-hole golf course. Indoor golf course coming soon to Nashville. What that looks like, how that plays, I don't know. But I'm going to try it for sure. It's Lucas, Colton, Dawson's on 103.3 Country.

Two shows at Bridgestone this weekend. If you're going to either or both, look for 103.3 Country down there. It's Lucas. Still need tickets yet? Just James Morning Show. Last chance to go. Tomorrow a.m.

Ernest is one of my favorite people in the world. After the lead singer from Train said, "Those of us who live here in Nashville are weird," he lit him up on social media. And I think the best line he had was, "Bro, looks like God's first attempt at Jason Bateman."

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You know what I like to do? I like to do a 1-3 kind of thing. It's Lucas on 103.3 Country. Put in one solid day and reward myself with a 3-day bender. Put in a great Wednesday, make it great, and then go crazy this weekend.

2026, still giving the weird headlines. It's Lucas on 103.3 Country. Apparently, scientists have detected a giant laser coming from 8 billion light years away. I'm sure it's fine. Doesn't worry about it.

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1: They can expect tequila fuel chaos. That's what we've been calling it, and that's what it's been so far. So go grab your tickets and

Really? No. No way, you don't say. This is an actual news article. Faking smiles, faking positive emotions, and suppressing frustration at work, known as surface acting, can indeed lead to heavy drinking. Wow! Groundbreaking!

Rather Be Here. Corey Kent and Jason Aldean on 103.3 Country. Earlier this summer, a neighborhood in a little town in North Georgia apparently had its real-life fight club shut down by police. They were charging entrance fees. There was money to win every night. God

All right, you've had enough of me. I have enough of me every day. I'm stuck with me. Luckily, you get Travis Steely. Travis coming up after Hudson Westbrook, Painting to Pretty on 103.3 Country.

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I will thank you in advance for listening. I know you don't have to. My name is Travis, in case this is your first time. Welcome to our big, happy, dysfunctional radio family here at 103.3 Country. Let's hang out and listen to some music, won't you? It's Vincent Mason.

0: It's only like 95 today instead of 105. Maybe I'll have to go outside and get tan. It's 103.3 Country. According to this, getting tan makes you look thinner. Are you buying that, Becky?
1: Hey, I don't know if a tan makes you look thinner, but it definitely makes you look better.
0: Yeah, I moved from Florida to Utah where I was kind of eggshell white. Now that I've been in Nashville a few years, I'm probably like Walmart ceiling white, but it's improving. I need to get out in the sun more. That lady is drinking at 3 o'clock in the afternoon because that was not that funny.

0: Speaking of Megan Maroney, two sold-out shows later this week with 103.3 Country. You still have a shot to get in. I know you think it's an impossible ticket. However, tomorrow morning, your shot to win those on the Jesse James Morning Show here on 103.3 Country. Plus, our grand prize winner is going to get to skip the merch line. Go in before anybody else. Spend $500. That's how we roll, kid. Tomorrow morning, Jesse James Morning Show. Speaking of Megan Maroney, I've got Sarah on the line who has tickets for Friday night. She'll be the one in the cast if you want to wave to her at Megan Maroney. So we're down on Lower Broad last night drinking. How did we break our arm?
1: I was wearing like my first pair of like big high heels, and I thought I was so cool and so cute, and I was trying to show off for this boy, and I was walking down in like the street and tripped and fell down and broke my arm.
0: Well, two things. You're now memorable to this dude you were trying to impress, and you still have time to paint that cast pink for Friday night. It's all good.
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One of the trending stories today, In-N-Out is planning to open maybe as many as 35 locations in Tennessee. 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

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Come on, man. We need something closer to Nashville. 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

0: If you listen to this afternoon show with any regularity whatsoever, first, thank you very much. I appreciate it. Thank you for being part of our 103.3 Country family. But often, people call and after they hang up, I go, well, maybe we're setting an example of what not to do today. I feel like this is one of those. I have young Mandy on the line. You ain't been in school but a week or two and you already got suspended. What happened?
1: My friends and I were coming back. It was a school. We were riding on a school bus and we were playing truth or dare on the back of the bus. My dare was to moon the car behind us. And I didn't want to do it alone. So my friend, she mooned them. But the thing we didn't know was the guy driving the car behind the bus was the fiance of our music teacher. So needless to say, we didn't get away with it.
0: First, you sound like an adult, not like a kid that would be riding a school bus. Second, I'm just going to tell you, that kind of behavior, you're going to end up working here.
1: Got in a lot of trouble, though. I don't know if it was worth it.
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2: West Nashville got a crash, left lane block, 40 westbound before 46th Avenue, 51st Avenue, exit 205. Still showing a crash, 40 eastbound before Fessler's Lane, but it's been moved off onto the right shoulder. Berry Hill a crash, Thompson Lane, east of Sidco Drive. I'm Ken Weaver.

We really are trying to do things different here at 103.3 Country, in a town where literally hundreds of songs are written and recorded every day. We just think you should hear a few more of them. Put some artists and songs on your radar that maybe you're not aware of. We're really big on this dude, by the way. Trey Pendley, 103.3 Country.

Yes, we have more Megan Maroney tickets. 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Corey Kent, as we continue.

Have you ever heard of a lady putting her guy on probation because he messed up? Apparently it's a thing. We'll dig into that in like 4 or 5 minutes. Oh, the world we live in. 103.3 Country.

0: few minutes ago, I mean, I barely mentioned that there was like a trending thing today where women are posting videos of, I guess the deal is when your dude messes up, you still want to work it out and you put him on probation. And so there's like women posting the rules of the probation on these videos that Jesse and producer Monty were just showing me before they left to go to whatever event they're going to tonight. Turns out it's a thing. And on the off chance it amuses you, on your way home, I'm going to answer a couple of phone calls. All right, Kayla, you got your man on lockdown?
1: So I have a friend who her man is on probation.
0: All right, so walk me through this. Dumb messed up and probably cheated on her or something, but what does that mean? Like he has rules now?
1: She has made the rule to where you have to check in every hour. You have to tell me what you're doing. I don't care what it is. If I call, you have to pick up. If I text you, you have to answer. You have to come home at 6:30 for dinner. You can go back out, but you have to be back in at the house by 10 o'clock.
0: So like when I was a little kid, when the street lights are on, you better be home?
1: He loves her, so he does it.
0: Well, if he really loved her and there was trust, he wouldn't have messed up in the beginning, right? We wouldn't even be in this situation. I hate to speak the obvious, going to line two. And Kathy, talk to me, kid. You know somebody else that put their dude on probation?
2: My husband.
0: You've got him on lockdown? He's on probation? It would be kind of funny if you made him pee in a cup, though.
2: But it's not the fact that he cheated. It's the fact that I think he's too good looking and he's not allowed to be anywhere without me.
0: I'm going to put you on hold real quick. Please do not hang up. As a fan of love, I am always rooting for it, but I will take the under on this relationship. All right, please continue. What else with this?
2: So we have Life 360, so I know where he is at all times. He knows where I am at all times. I get a notification when he leaves work. I get him a notification when he gets to work. I get a notification wherever he goes. And if I think it ain't right, where I think he could be snacked by some, you know, whoever, I'm you know, either following him
0: or
2: there's going to be a phone call. Hey, you know what? I changed my mind. You need to come back home.
0: All right. Thank you for calling and reminding everybody listening. See, could be a hell of a lot stranger. There's always something weirder out there than whatever you got going on.
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1: West Nashville still showing a crash blocking the left lane. That's going to be 40 westbound before exit 205. A crash 40 eastbound before Fessler's Lane, but that has been moved off onto the right shoulder. And in Berry Hill, still showing a crash Thompson Lane east of Sidco Drive. I'm Ken Weaver.
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Another dude that we are a huge fan of around this joint, Dalton Davis. 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

just being honest. If that Coe Wetzel concert from, like, was that a week and a half ago? 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

Another shot to win Megan Maroney tickets tomorrow morning. Jesse James Morning Show here on 103.3 Country. I'm not trying to boss you around, but if you're a Megan Maroney fan, I'd probably tune that in. Just saying.

0: My phone number is 615-737-1033 if you'd like to participate in today's radio show. My name is Travis. It's my job to try and slightly amuse you on your way home, to take away from perhaps your stressful or crappy day. That's all we're trying to accomplish here today at 1033 Country. I'm not sure if this next thing does that or not, but I've got Kendall on the line, who is not currently speaking to her father because of his new girlfriend, if I have it right. What happened?
1: He's 56, 57, and she's 30.
0: First off, you should get dinged harder for not knowing how old your dad is, but let him be in love. Dad's still got it going on. Good for him. Where'd they meet? I'm just curious.
1: At the trailer park.
0: Dude, your dad's a baller in the trailer park. You should be proud of that.
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5: Bellshire got a crash 24 westbound before Briley Parkway North. In Bellevue, a crash 40 westbound just past exit 196. And in Goodlettsville, still got a crash showing 65 southbound at Rivergate. Northbound 65 is like a parking lot before you get to the South Loop downtown. In fact, it's that way before you get to 440. I'm Ken Weaver.
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There's a new study out that says most drivers on the road think speeding is normal. Not the way we do it in Nashville. We're like, stop, go, crawl, stop, go. We'll have to try that one day when we get a few more lanes. John Party, 103.

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I hope you find love one day. But you will thank me. This is about to be your new favorite song, I promise. 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

0: According to this, it's 103.3 Country, by the way. According to this, everybody has a word that they cannot pronounce, no matter how hard they try. In case you were curious, you'll use this somewhere. I know you're shaking your head. You'll use this somewhere. The number one that most people mispronounce, by the way, is acai. You know, it's like on a bunch of drinks and healthy stuff. Acai, which is A-C-A-I. It's pronounced like acai. That's how it's pronounced, in case you'll use that somewhere. Some of the other ones that made the top of the list, charcuterie, like a charcuterie board, and quinoa. Not sure why those were at the top of the list. I don't want to take a million calls. Hey, Beth, thank you for going brave. You got something you can't pronounce?
1: Aluminium.
0: Oh, aluminum?
1: I really can't. That's as far as I can go. I really can't.
0: I'm not saying nothing because I have a job where if you mispronounce anything, the good news is people call and correct you the second it happens, unlike real life. Actually, speaking of, stand by.

0: Yo.
1: We've been doing this a minute. I have a weird question. I promise this isn't a setup for something weird.
0: Oh, yeah. Oh, really?
1: No, no. I promise. Do you have any words that you can't pronounce that you have trouble with? Is there like a word? I have one. According to this, everybody does.
0: What is yours?
1: So I had like this weird power bar endorsement for about 10 minutes in Florida, and I can see why they fired me. Because I don't know why, but nutritious.
0: Sometimes I stumble with like municipal or, you know what I mean? Something like that. There's another one too, but it's escaping me right now.
1: Yeah, I found a trending story that had like the hardest to pronounce words, and I could do all of them, but like I'm on the Dumb Dumb Nutritious, and I'm like, I wonder if Jesse has one of those. Like, I think everybody that does what we do has like one, is my thought.
0: Oh, you know what, too? It just came to me. Rural.
1: Oh, yeah.
0: Rural.
1: All right. I appreciate your honesty, and I love producer Monty, but I feel like if I had called her, there'd be maybe more than one.
0: You don't need, your show's only 4 hours long.
1: All right. Good luck tomorrow morning with the Megan Maroney tickets, because people are blowing me up about it, as they should.
0: I know. Crazy.
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Some things in life just are. If it ain't done been by now, it ain't gonna be. Not exactly how it's phrased. Morgan Wallen, 103.3 Country.

Our 103.3 Country app pairs beautifully with back porches, cold beer, and doing things differently. Thanks for being part of our family.

If you're a young person still living with your parents, listen to me closely. Being an adult is hard. Enjoy the time where you can just go in your room and put on your headphones and not worry about anything. Stephen Wilson Jr., 103.3 Country. I'm

0: I'm counting down the days till we get to see him at Bridgestone Arena with 103.3 Country. Thank you for listening today. I know you don't have to. I think you'll find this interesting. Now, I'm not real sure why all the stores are riddled with Halloween stuff in August. I'm not in charge of that. Did you know there's an actual phobia of porcelain dolls? And so far in 2026, there's a record amount of sales as there was last year on porcelain dolls. Was there like a horror movie that I missed that involved dolls or something? Or is that just coming out of nowhere? All right. Phone lines are ringing. Let's find out, I guess. I'm at 615-737-1033, by the way. Are you afraid of porcelain dolls, or are you about to tell me it was in some movie and that's why you're afraid of porcelain dolls?
1: So one of my cousins does. Porcelain dolls just don't set well with her. And my grandma's the type who would drop off, like, dolls to her houses and stuff, and her mom would, like, set it up on her bed. And so when she came home from school, there would just be, like, a doll sitting there staring at her.
0: I swear, I didn't think we'd get one call on this.
1: She is a screamer, so it's, like, super high-pitched, like, ah! And then she would not sleep in her room for a while after that.
0: All right, thank you for outing your cousin. I'm sure she'll be very thrilled. Here's the thing, I have not one, I've got two people, so you're afraid of porcelain dolls also, huh?
2: That would be me. I absolutely hate porcelain dolls. My grandma got me like a life-sized one, and it just terrified me. I think I had a smaller one that would sit up on my dresser, and I swear to you that thing would blink at me.
0: And then it got weird.
2: My grandma got me one, and I screamed, and I threw it and just ran away.
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2: Still got a crash 24 eastbound past Murfreesboro Pike, then in the Woodbine area, crash 440 eastbound at Nolensville Pike. Bellshire, a crash 24 westbound before Briley Parkway, northeastern split, 40 westbound there at exit 213A. Murfreesboro, we've got an overturned vehicle. That's 24 westbound past Joby Jackson Parkway. And over by the airport, a crash Donaldson Pike at Terminal Drive, and now an injury crash Nolensville Pike at Paragon Mills Road. I'm Ken Weaver.
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1: Kendra is visiting our fine city from Indiana. She just got hit on Lower Broadway. What'd you say to the guy after he hit on you?
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All I'm doing is making you aware, if you don't have Megan Maroney tickets yet, tomorrow morning, Jesse James Morning Show, all hope is not lost. 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
1: It's great. You know, we've been friends for a very long time, so anytime we can get in a room and get in the studio, it's phenomenal. So glad to

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Ignore the people around us that don't know how to drive. 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It's not their fault they're poor drivers and aren't as good on the road as you are. Let's just get down to John Morgan for 3 minutes, shall we? 103.3 Country.

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1: I know the struggle is real. Money is tight. 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Both good people, both great in concert. Something to lose. 103.3 Country.

0: That, of course, Cameron Marlowe. It's 103.3 Country. Thank you for listening today. That's all the time they give me. I know you have choices in life. Thank you for choosing to roll with us and give us a chance to do things differently here in Nashville, Tennessee, and earn your business. Just know we appreciate you more than we could ever possibly tell you. I assure you that's the case. All right, my name is Travis. Let's do it again tomorrow, won't you? Till then, be kind to one another. I wanted you to listen to the entire show. I'm a realist. I know you didn't. I give it to you now. Have a good night.
1: And now here's the entire show in less than a minute.
0: That lady is drinking at 3 o'clock in the afternoon because that was not that funny.
2: Hey, I don't know if a tan makes you look thinner, but it definitely makes you look better. And I thought I was so cool and so cute, and I was trying to show off for this boy.
3: My dare was to moon the car behind us.
4: So I have a friend who her man is on probation. I get a notification when he leaves work. I get him a notification when he gets to work. I get a notification wherever he goes. And if I think it ain't right,
3: got in a lot of trouble, though. I don't know if it was worth it.
4: You have to check in every hour. You have to tell me what you're doing. I don't care what it is. If I call, you have to pick up.
2: But it's not the fact that he cheated. It's the fact that I think he's too good looking and he's not allowed to be anywhere without me.
4: At the trailer park.
0: Dude, your dad's a baller in the trailer park. You should be proud of that.
3: She is a screamer, so it's like super high pitched, like,
4: that would sit up on my dresser, and I swear to you, that thing would blink at me.
0: And then it got weird.
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